0: The River. We're Brant and Sherry.
1: Her name is Amber. She's got three little girls. She's a friend of ours, Amber and Seth, and their three little girls are adorable, but one got really mad. Saw her post on Facebook about it. One of the girls got really, really mad and very upset, was crying because she failed at this video game she was playing. And she's like, but I prayed. But I asked God to help me finish this level, and I failed. And she's just so frustrated. So Amber's trying to explain, well, sometimes you pray, but you don't. God allows us to fail.
0: Yeah.
1: Sometimes it's okay. And what I thought was neat was she had to pause and go, hey, wait a second, I need to hear this. You know? Because even though it's a child, she's like, okay, number one, I need to cut the screen time. But number two, like, maybe we all need to hear this. Like, yeah, we struggle and we fail. Sometimes God allows it, but it doesn't mean he doesn't love us.

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1: to family, to community.
0: It's what the river is all about.
1: Ohio's home for Jesus music.
2: I've never seen a morning the sun forgot to rise. In every single detail, you're faithful every time.

0: It's Brant and Sherry on the river.
1: Got an update here on the campaign.
0: Oh, okay.
1: So I'm running for Senate in 2042.
0: Mm-hmm.
1: I pushed it back a little bit.
0: Sure.
1: It's been hard to get
0: some traction. Yeah, sure.
1: A lot of stuff going on.
0: Uh-huh.
1: Tom writes, Brant, you know how politicians promise things to get people to vote for them?
0: Mm-hmm.
1: In your Senate campaign, you could promise that if you're elected, everybody will be able to dunk a basketball.
0: Oh.
1: I like that.
0: Well, that's
1: I like
0: not,
1: that a lot, Tom.
0: That's not true, though. Can't possibly be true. Right? You can't promise that. That can't be something.
1: We can promise it, and then we'll figure it out.
0: Like, well, I would caution against promising things that you know on the front end you're not going to be able to deliver on.
1: I'm also promising that I'm going to lower your taxes and raise everybody else's. So, I think...
0: I see what's happening.
1: Yeah, see what I'm doing?
2: I just don't know enough about the Bible.
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2: That's a common comment we get from parents who want to lead family devotions, but just don't feel like they know enough to do it. 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While this may sound a little self-promotional, Keys for Kids Ministries has been providing devotionals for families since 1982. 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
5: 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I can help people. I can challenge people. We can rebuke, exhort, love, encourage. But I cannot control the outcome of what you do with your life. 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I want to go to the world. I want to live my life. I don't want to have anything to do. I can pray for you, encourage you, love you, exhort you, challenge you. I can do all those things, but I have no control over the decision that you make, and I need to understand that. I leave it up to God and I say, oh Lord, I pray that you would help them, but I have no control over the decisions that you make, and I refuse to take responsibility. Because I know my boundaries.
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11: Skies mid-60s, and then low pressure is moving through the area on Saturday, so showers and thunderstorms look pretty likely. We'll hit about 80 showers on Saturday night with low 60s, and then sunny on Sunday, mid-70s. I'm meteorologist Steve Hamilton on Uplifting and Encouraging the River.
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1: Body, mind, heart, and soul.
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1: Thanks for listening this weekend.
2: Should have been long gone now, yeah. Shouldn't be living.

0: friends.
1: We're Brent and Sherry on Uplifting and Encouraging the River.
2: So this has been a news item, and it happens from time to time. A high-profile person says, I no longer believe in Jesus. Well, they don't actually say that.
1: No, they don't.
2: They say, Marley, I've left the faith, or I'm evolving into something else, mm-hmm. or whatever. I was just thinking about that. We shouldn't be too shocked. I mean, it's been going on for a long time. Mm-hmm. In fact, Jesus told a story about how that would happen. And he tells us what would cause it, actually. So he tells a story about a farmer who's sowing seed. He's throwing seed out. Well, some of the things take root and grow and keep growing and bear fruit. And it's wonderful. And other things start to grow and then they just die. Mm-hmm. But he said it would be certain things that would choke it out.
1: Yeah.
2: He got real specific. He said, worries about this life. Mm-hmm. So where's my money coming from? Mm-hmm. You know, if I used to be a Christian star. Now I'm not a star. Like, where else? Now I need to get another job.
1: Right.
2: Troubles and persecution, he said. So if it costs you a little bit, mm-hmm. starts costing you, maybe socially a little bit, you might kind of bow out. But you can't be shocked, because he said that's going to happen. People are going to do that.

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0: Here's the story that made the song.
2: Hey, y'all, this is Franny Cash, and you're listening to my song, Jesus

0: In my life, there have been some really dark times and some times where I was just barely hanging on, and Jesus really breathed me back to life. There's also a line in the chorus that says, I think that I've known it since when I was young. It was Jesus all along. And I just think about this purity and innocence with kids, that they're just so close to heaven. I think that they know that there's a love after them. And part of growing older and part of the journey of faith is returning to that love. And that's what the song is for me. So thank you so much for listening.
1: The story that made the song.
2: On the river.
3: Life.

0: It's Brant and Sherry on the river.
1: This is actually spreading. I thought this was kind of a joke at first, but it's a thing now. Because engines for your cars are so much quieter, more companies are on board now with adding fake engine noise.
0: What?
1: So Ford is doing it, BMW and Volkswagen are adding fake engine noises.
0: Oh, that's strange. Okay.
1: It is too, because I feel like I could do that myself. And I'm practicing.

0: practice that? Like, if as a boy, when you grow up, some girls too, but
1: No.
0: We know how to.
1: My brother and his friends in the car. Yes, I know. Grant, please.
0: Well, we know. That's what I mean.
1: I know. Yes,
0: I could just do it.
1: I know you can
0: do it ourselves.
1: Yes.
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5: Welcome to Making Your Life Count, where we talk about living a life of purpose by growing in your walk with God. Hi, I'm Mark Gothier, and today we're diving into the incredible ways you can have a real influence in the lives of others by following Jesus' example. First, it all begins with growing in your relationship with God. You see, when you spend time in His Word and seek Him in prayer, it's like planting seeds that will grow into a life filled with purpose, strength, and peace. The closer we draw to God, the more He shapes our hearts to reflect His love for others. And let's talk about prayer. Imagine this. When you pray with someone or for someone, you're connecting them to the Creator of the universe. You're standing in the gap, lifting up their needs and their struggles to a God who hears and cares deeply. That kind of love transforms hearts. But it doesn't stop there. Caring for people, really caring, is a reflection of God's heart. Whether it's helping a neighbor, encouraging a coworker, or simply listening to a friend, your genuine care can show others the love of Jesus in practical ways. It's not always about grand gestures. Sometimes it's the small, consistent acts of kindness that speak volumes. And finally, let's talk about sharing your faith. That is where it all comes together. When you live a life that reflects Christ's love, it opens doors to share the hope you've found in Him. You don't need to be a Bible expert. Just share your story, how God has changed your life, and how others can experience that same love and grace through Jesus. So, whether you're praying, caring for someone, or simply sharing your faith, remember that each step is a chance to grow in your walk with God and make your life count. The world needs the hope and the love of Jesus, and it starts with you.
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2: Every day, it just makes me feel good.
0: Uplifting and encouraging. The River.

0: is?
1: The river. We're Brant and Sherry.
2: Things to be grateful for that maybe you haven't thought about. Sherry just showed me something. Producer Sherry showed me a bookmark that she got at her family reunion and has a photo of her great-grandfather on one side and her great-grandmother on the other.
1: Yeah.
2: With family. It's remarkable. You can see this person.
1: Yeah.
2: Through time. That's new in human history.
1: I know.
2: Found a quote from Elizabeth Barrett Browning. This is 1843. She was talking about the idea of having a photo of somebody. The very shadow of the person lying there fixed forever? I'd rather have such a memorial of one I dearly loved than the noblest artist's work ever produced. The idea that I can see this person, maybe a person who's gone on.
1: Yeah.
2: How remarkable is that? Again, that's something to be deeply grateful for. Take

0: It's Brant and Sherry on the river.
1: This is absolute genius in the restaurant business. There's a restaurant in Arkansas, North Little Rock.
0: Okay.
1: And they have a menu item. Apparently it's been there for years, but people just discovered it. The menu item is called the My Girlfriend Is Not Hungry item.
0: I saw that.
1: Which,
0: I don't like that.
1: Oh, I thought you'd think it's funny. Never mind, you guys. I don't want to. No, the idea is here. As a married man.
0: Yes.
1: Sometimes it has happened where I order something and I'm like, she's like, oh, I'll have some of that. Well, why don't you just order your own?
0: Yeah.
1: No.
0: Right.
1: I'll just have some of yours. Well, I'll buy another one.
0: Mm-hmm.
1: No. So this comes with extra French fries, extra chicken wings, and extra cheese sticks. So there's just few extra.
0: So
1: it's built in that somebody's going to be picking stuff off your plate. So.
0: I know it's necessary. I still don't like it.
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7: Skies mid-60s, and then low pressure is moving through the area on Saturday, so showers and thunderstorms look pretty likely. We'll hit about 80 showers on Saturday night with low 60s, and then sunny on Sunday, mid-70s. I'm meteorologist Steve Hamilton on Uplifting and Encouraging the River.
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1: Or the wind could blow it into the road.
0: Ohio's weather is unpredictable, but you can always trust the river will help keep you encouraged.
1: It's Ohio's home for Jesus music.
2: I have felt the deepest loss. I have questioned if you could. And when you led me to the cross, only then I

0: It's Brant and Sherry on the river.
1: Okay, here we go. We're going to try this again. Can you do the thing?
0: Sure. And now a master class on joke telling with your instructor, Brant Hansen.
1: So this frog walks into a bank and he wants to borrow some money. And there's a loan officer there named Patty, last name Black. She says, well, you need collateral to get this loan. So he says, here you go. And he hands her a little ceramic chicken. And she's like, okay, excuse me. And she goes to see her supervisor and she shows him the ceramic chicken. She's like, what is this? Mm-hmm. And her supervisor says, it's a knickknack, Patty Black. Give the frog a loan.
0: Wow. That sure was the long way there. Instructor, if I may, I think you may be presuming that we'll stick around for that whole thing.
2: It's pretty good, though.
0: Well, it's so long that I don't know the payoff warrants the rest of it. That's just my personal opinion.
1: I really spent time honing it down.
0: Oh, no. Honing it down.
1: I did, yeah.
0: Wow.
1: There's a lot more stuff.
0: There's a whole storyline. Well, then, okay.

0: uplifting and encouraging music is on the river.
1: And this is the story that made the song.
2: Hey, this is Micah Tyler with the message of my new song, Perfectly. I want to be perfect. I look around at the people next to me. I look on social media and over again, I see this perfect picture of someone's life. And I think to myself, God, when other people are brave, all I see is fear in my life. And then I remember that it's God's perfect love that casts out that fear. I feel like every time that I make a turn, it is heading down another broken road when I remember that God has a perfect plan for my life. See, at the end of the day, when we throw up our hands and we confess the places that we fall short, that's when God's perfect love shows up and loves us perfectly.
1: The story that made the song.
0: On the river.

0: are Brant and Sherry on Uplifting and Encouraging the River.
1: You know, it used to be, once your eyes started going a little bad as a person gets older, you might be done reading forever. Mm. That's normal. Mm. I mean, we invented spectacles, and that's, like, were it not for corrective lenses, I wouldn't be a functioning member of the society. I wouldn't be able to. I'm just born with eye problems, but man, I'm grateful. There's so much stuff that we should be grateful for. Mm-hmm. We don't even think about. Like, maybe it's just something that's on your nose right now, made out of plastic, but it's got lenses and it opens up all sorts of possibilities that you couldn't have had otherwise. I stick little pieces of, what do you call it?
2: Plastic.
1: Or, yeah. Silicone or whatever, mm-hmm. into my eyeballs. and I complain about it sometimes. Like, this is amazing. It's another thing. We're just talking about things that we should be grateful for that we don't think about very often.
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0: politically. 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
1: First of all, I would say that we have to contribute to be peacemakers, to build trust about the people and the communities. 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
0: And Esteban, when possible, the TWR staff gets out from behind the microphones and ministers among the people, right?
1: Yes, and that is very important, to have the personal touch with listeners. RTM Paraguay is, for example, going to poor neighborhoods in which they give lessons in hairdress, also bakery, practical things. When we speak about Dominican Republic or Uruguay, we have been working with churches, trying to reach people who are in jail, so that we are promoting that people get out of the offices and get very close to people.
0: You know, getting outside of radio studios, offices, and church buildings does make for effective ministry, doesn't it? 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
1: We have so much to be thankful for. A lot of stuff we don't think about. We're just not aware of it. We just take it for granted. That's totally understandable. We're humans, but it's nice to take a step back, go, oh my goodness, this is amazing. Here's a quote. Sounds like poetry. It's from 1822. Charles Lamb wrote, like lover's kisses, she's a pleasure bordering on pain from the fierceness and insanity of her relish. That's a lot of poetic language for just like, wow. He's talking about tasting a pineapple. It was so remarkable to have a pineapple. He's in England. People would rent them just to have them on display at this really nice party. They taste incredible, but we don't think it's that big of a deal, right? It's just everything's so available to us. It wasn't always so. We have so much to be grateful for.

0: On the night you fall in all the pieces, you can bring your lonely heart to Jesus. What if I told you that I believe it?
1: They just keep growing and going, and God's got them each step of the way, back to school and beyond.
2: Uplifting and encouraging, The River.

0: spotted.
1: The river. We're Brant and Sherry.
2: It's true. Okay. Guilty. You know, sometimes I outsmart everybody at the grocery store.
1: Well, it's nice for you to admit it.
2: Yeah.
1: Now, how did you do that?
2: Well, you know how everybody wants to park up front?
1: Mm-hmm.
2: But then you park up front. Even if you do park up front, you come out with a grocery cart.
1: That's right.
2: And then...
1: the cart return thing?
2: Yeah, you should park by that thing.
1: Yeah. I think there are people who already know. You thought that you were coming up with something.
2: Never mind.
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10: The river weather.
11: Overnight, clear skies, mid-60s, and then low pressure is moving through the area on Saturday, so showers and thunderstorms look pretty likely. We'll hit about 80 showers on Saturday night with low 60s, and then sunny on Sunday, mid-70s. I'm meteorologist Steve Hamilton on Uplifting and Encouraging Rivers.
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0: It's Brant and Sherry on the river.
1: So much to be thankful for. We've been talking about this stuff, like stuff we don't think about that much. Here's a quote from 1842. Water, water. The universal note is sounded throughout every part of the city and infuses joy and exultation into the masses. The city was New York City. Mm. The joy, the exultation of the masses was clean water. Mm. The water they had was mixed in with burial grounds and privies and all sorts of stuff, but that was just human life. Mm-hmm. But like, now we can have clean water. They had 10,000 people die of cholera just in a few years in the city. We just like, yeah, my tap, sure, clean water. Mm-hmm. Yeah, that's the way it's supposed to be. Well, masses of people exulted when that happened. We're really blessed.

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0: 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And I thank you so, so much.
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0: It's Brant and Sherry on the river.
1: Yeah, that's brilliant. If somebody does a prank phone call on you.
0: Mm-hmm. My niece has gotten into that.
1: Yeah, so Sherry flips it around. She makes it into a prank on your niece.
0: Yes, and I hold her on the phone for many, many, I mean, like.
1: Like what?
0: 20,
1: what
0: is she? 25 minutes, I'll keep her on the phone. And she wants to get off. Okay, nope, not yet.
1: What does she do? What's she calling?
0: She'll call like the pizza person. Hey, we're going to deliver. And she has a little voice. We're delivering your pizza. And I'll be like, well, read me my order. Because the last time you delivered a pizza, I go right into it. Last time you delivered a pizza, it was wrong. And anything she says, I say it's wrong. Well, we have sausage. No.
1: No.
0: There is no sausage on my pizza.
1: Now she's scrambling. I love that. I love that. That is a lost art.
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5: It's Crazy Money Day. Hi, I'm Chuck Bentley with my money life from Crown. The story of four lepers in 2 Kings 7 offers surprising lessons about money, stewardship, and God's provision. The city of Samaria was in the middle of a devastating famine. Food was scarce, hope was gone, and people were desperate. Meanwhile, four lepers sat outside the city gates facing an impossible choice. If they stayed where they were, they would die. If they entered the city, they would die. They decided to take a risk and go to the enemy camp. What they discovered changed everything. God miraculously caused the Armenian army to flee, leaving behind food, silver, gold, clothing, and supplies. The four lepers suddenly found themselves surrounded by abundance. At first, they ate, collected the valuables, and hid treasures for themselves. But then they stopped and said something remarkable. We're not doing right. 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Often provision is discovered by taking faithful steps and trusting the Lord with the outcome. What we find can make a difference to our family, church, and community. Now I invite you to join us in Knoxville, Tennessee, September the 10th through the 12th to celebrate Crown's 50th anniversary. I'll be doing some special teaching on biblical stewardship. 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

0: 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It's such a blessing to me. I'm Connie. I am the river.
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0: We're Brant and Sherry on Uplifting and Encouraging the River.
1: You know, it's an incredible chapter in the Bible. I mean, it's amazing. Reread sometime, I read for the first time. It's Isaiah 54. And it's just loaded with promises for people who trust God. It is just loaded. Just trust Him. It's so good. Just a couple verses. For the mountains may move and the hills disappear, but even then, my faithful love for you will remain. My covenant of blessing will never be broken, says the Lord, who has mercy on you. I love that. The mountains, gone. Hills, gone. His love, no. It's going to remain, no matter what. All the stuff that we have in our modern life, gone. iPhones, gone. Netflix, gone. Google, gone. AI, gone. His love will remain.

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2: It's a great question. Would you give up 4 inches of height for $750,000? They asked people this.
3: Oh, my goodness.
2: 4 inches. 9% said they would.
3: Wow.
2: But they drop it down to give up 8 inches for $7 million. It's like 30%.
3: Wow.
2: I wouldn't do 2 inches. I wouldn't.
3: Really?
2: Well, yeah, because it'd be like, I'll never dunk. I'm basically saying, if I take this money, I'm basically saying I'm never going to dunk a basketball on a regulation.
3: Sure. Do you dunk now?
2: No, but I certainly won't be able to if I go below 5'10", where I am now.
3: There's a good chance that you're not now, right, though? Have you ever?
2: So do you just stomp on people's dreams as like a, is that your...
3: It's a dream?
2: Your thing, you just show up and go, you'll never... Thinking, well, I just will be closing the door on it. I don't want to close the door in a dream.
3: It's not already closed?
2: You're trying to close it.
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9: The river weather.
10: Overnight, clear skies, mid-60s, and then low pressure is moving through the area on Saturday, so showers and thunderstorms look pretty likely. We'll hit about 80 showers on Saturday night with low 60s, and then sunny on Sunday, mid-70s. I'm meteorologist Steve Hamilton on Uplifting and Encouraging the River.
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0: The River. We're Brant and Sherry.
1: This can happen, so I'm just telling you, a little reminder here for all of us. Next time you feel like just going off on somebody, like letting them have it, maybe they deserve it. But you may want to remember to err on the side of gentleness.
0: Mm.
1: Very rarely do you regret that. Because we get carried away in the moment. So being slow to speak is brilliant. There's another proverb that says, reckless words pierce like a sword, but the tongue of the wise brings healing. Mm. You can lose the moment, but those words, that wound doesn't go away in a moment. Mm. Erring on the side of gentleness long term may be extremely

0: love the river. I listen to it every single day. And when I was a few years ago not doing so great, it's what really got me through each day to just stay positive, lose my anxiety, and just fix my eyes on Jesus. And you guys have really helped me with that. I'm Marissa. I'm from Westerville, Ohio, and I am the river.
1: Lives are changed when you give to the river. 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

0: It's Brant and Sherry on the river.
1: You have to be shockingly interesting. That's a fact in the radio business, which is the business we're in right now.
0: Sure.
1: For the time being. Then we... I know I have to shock people to cut something into the...
0: Oh, dear.
1: Whatever.
0: Well, this is shocking. Is this the shocking part? I'm shocked.
1: We're all shocked. He's in the communication field and he can't think of any words.
0: He
1: cut something into the whatever. All right, so, okay. But this is really, really interesting.
0: Got it.
1: And shocking, and I'm rated G. That's the other thing.
0: That's the thing.
1: Next level.
0: Right.
1: Okay, so check this out. You know that H on the helicopter pads?
0: What?
1: You know that H? Yeah, you do. Like a helicopter pad, like on top of a hospital or on top of somewhere else that has a big H on it?
0: Well, I never noticed that there was
1: really?
0: An H. So that can be shocking. Are you just going to keep going?
1: It's not. Well, anyway, for you, if you have noticed it, you will be shocked and

0: No, that it's not actually an H. It doesn't stand for helicopter. I always thought it did, but what it does stand for, it's like actually a, just a guide for the landing gear because they're H-shaped and you put it down right on the... Yeah, so it's kind of shocking. Loses some of the impact when you don't know what I'm talking about, but like it's not what you would have thought if you would have seen it, if you would have thought about it.
1: I get it.
0: So if you think about it, it's not that. That's all.
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6: Life is filled with pain and sorrow and the death of loved ones. You're thinking right now, this is like the most depressing message I've ever heard. Sorry. Life is also filled with joy and happiness and the birth of new loved ones. But yet it is also true that life is filled with pain and sorrow and the death of loved ones. And we're shocked sometimes when it happens to us. We think it's going to happen, sure, to someone that we read about in the paper. Someone's name is going to show up in that obituary column, but certainly not anyone we know. Someone may die that you met once, but you never expected to come knocking on your door. And when it does, you may ask, why me? It's going to happen to all of us. 1 Peter 4:12 says, beloved, don't think it's strange concerning the fiery trial, which is to try you as though something strange were happening to you. Which brings me to point number two, God loves us. Jesus said, for God so loved the world, he gave his only begotten son, and whosoever believes in him should not perish, but have everlasting life. You see, if you will believe in God's son, if you will turn from your sin and ask Christ to be your savior, he will give you the hope of heaven so you can know your future is secure. You won't perish, but you'll have everlasting life.
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0: The River.

I'm Bailey, so honored to be with you on the river. And if you were looking forward to some things to do in September, mark your calendars for the River Ladies Night. 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

0: We all have that thing that marks the end of summer for you and your family. 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
1: This is Ann Graham Lotz with the Daily Light for Daily Living. Paul says in Romans 10:9, if you confess with your mouth the Lord Jesus and believe in your heart that God has raised him from the dead, you will be saved. Today, in a world where the role models are entertainers, athletes, and politicians, many of whom lack morals, integrity, and even common decency, in a world where no one seems to stand for anything, in a world where there are no absolutes, where what is right is what works or what feels good, in a world where character no longer seems to count, in such a world, the testimony of one life lived for Christ is powerful. One life that confesses Jesus is Lord. One life that has the courage to stand for godly convictions in the midst of moral compromise. One life that tells the truth. One life that lives the truth. One life that lifts high the light. Listen to me. Choose to be that one life. This is Ann Graham Lotz.
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We all have that day where summer is officially over. Hi, I'm Bailey. Thanks for listening to The Rubber. And we all have a different day. Some of us might go based on when our last vacation is. Some of us might be like, the kids are back in school, so it is officially fall. For me, it's always after my husband and I's anniversary trip. It's right in the middle of September, and as soon as we're back from that, it's like, okay, it is officially fall. But what is it for you and your family? And let's see if the calendar agrees. That's coming up.

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1: Every household has a fight, a battle.
2: I think my biggest is that when I go into my cabinet for glasses, I can't find them because not only glasses, but multiple other dishes are in my daughter's room.
3: Yeah. Oh, no.
1: We have been reduced to keeping like our salsa jars because I can't find any glasses.
3: Stop it.
2: Yeah. Thank you for that most innovative idea. Now I have a

0: we're talking about a hard topic, right? The end of summer, having summer no longer be here, and what that date is for you. In Dunkin' World, it happened last week when they officially pulled out their pumpkin spice. This week, it's happening to Starbucks because they're coming out on the 25th. So, you know, we all have different days. And then I looked a little bit closer, and the calendar even has two dates for the official start of fall. And I didn't know this. So meteorologist-y, that's a word, I promise, look it up, is August 31st is the official day of fall. But astronomically, that's a word, look it up, it actually starts September 22nd. So no one can really decide on when summer is officially over. So if it's different for you and your family, hey, keep enjoying summer.
1: This is The River.
2: And The River is a lot of things.
1: It's uplifting and encouraging.
3: It's Ohio's home for Jesus music.

0: Seeking Him with Nancy DeMoss Wagglemuth.
1: What do you do when someone says something about you that isn't true? It may depend on what they say. For example, we're quick to set the record straight when we're criticized.
2: Never take out the trash.
3: You can't say I never take out the trash.
2: Okay, maybe not never. Maybe once a year you take it out without me nagging you.
3: No, I did it 2 weeks ago.
1: But what about when someone says something positive?
4: You really did a great job on that project.
5: Well, thanks. It was my pleasure.
1: When we take the credit someone else deserves, it's really a subtle form of boasting. And it shows a lack of love. God's word says, love does not boast.
4: Honey, you were right. I haven't taken out the trash as often as I said I would. 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
5: Actually, it was all Heather's idea. She worked so hard on that project.
1: With Seeking Him, I'm Nancy DeMoss Wagglemuth.
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0: I love that one by Franny Cash, Jesus All Along. And we have more great music coming up right after this.
1: Need some real hope? Here's Pastor Jeff Shreve.
2: As a young monk, Martin Luther wanted nothing more than to please God. But you know, like the rest of us, he struggled with sin. And his way of dealing with his sin problem was to severely discipline his body, somehow thinking that would make him more godly. Now, I don't suppose you're whipping your back over your sins, but I do know a lot of people who beat themselves up emotionally and mentally over failures and sins from the past. Listen, my friend, no matter what you've done, God does not hate you. He loves you. He loves you with an everlasting love. Jesus paid for all your sins when he died on the cross. He doesn't want us to live under the whip of condemnation because the Bible says there is therefore no condemnation for those who are in Christ Jesus. All the wrath of God fell on Jesus. And the moment we receive him, we receive a full pardon. Now that's real hope.
1: And you can find that real hope when you visit fromhisheart.org.
3: 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Jesus said, "I am the way, the truth, and the life. 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Unlike earthly GPS systems that sometimes fail, Jesus never gives wrong directions. 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

0: I'm Bailey. Thanks so much for listening to The River. And the other day, I was missing a package, which I was like, ugh, this is going to be a nightmare. Not from Amazon, like an actual USPS package. So I used their contact us form. I was like, you said my package was delivered. Fun fact, it was not delivered. Check the cameras. It's nowhere to be found. I really just thought this was going to go nowhere. But to my shock and to my awesome honor, they called me. They literally called me and they said, I'm so sorry. Your package was delivered to the wrong house. We're going to go fetch it right now and bring it to you. And I kid you not, I was so flabbergasted that it actually worked. My faith in the Postal Service has been completely restored. But what about you? Have you ever had a story like that where you kind of sent something out, not really thinking a resolution was going to come, and it did? Would you share that with me? 800-609-1049.
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3: Some of the wisest words ever written on the subject of temptation were penned by Mark Twain. He said, "It's easier to stay out than to get out." You and I know what he meant. It's easier to stay away from temptation's door than to go back once we cross the threshold. And staying away from temptation's door is where the Bible helps us. The Apostle Paul wrote that God provides a way of escape for every temptation that is common to man, which means, of course, every temptation. 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

0: And Bailey, thank you so much for letting me be a part of your really early Saturday morning. And I want to encourage you, as I have been encouraged over these past couple of weeks, our church has been doing a series about sowing and all the different areas of our life that we can sow, whether that's in our work, whether that's in our family, whether that's in our neighborhood, what that looks like. And it is just so encouraging that we don't have to worry about tending to the gardens, right? We don't have to wait until the flowers bloom. We just have to sow the seed and allow God to do the rest and trust that God is going to give that seed the right water, the right nutrients, the right sun. And we don't have to put all that pressure on ourselves.
1: Hi, I'm Barry McGuire. I'm a layman here to remind you that faith sharing is a barometer for your spiritual health. Scripture says be doers of the word, but I'm afraid too many Christians are becoming a culture of hearers rather than doers. In one ear and out the other, nothing changes. The truth is most people don't know who God is because we stopped telling them. And as a result, the world's in chaos. And Jesus' question continues to be, how are they going to know unless we tell them, unless you tell them? Let's face it, our problem today is not the world, it's us. We have what the world is desperate for, God's love, and we're keeping it to ourselves. What's that all about? Start sharing your faith. You've heard enough. Now it's time to be doing. Live your life for God's purpose that no one should perish. No one. If you need help sharing your faith, go to igniteamerica.com.
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I'm Bailey. Thank you so much for listening to The River. And one of the best things about working at The River, I mean, there are so many great things, but something that always really touches my heart is our share-a-thon. Nothing makes me more happier than when we get to sit in the Carl Center and hear from you, hear from how much The River means to you. And it truly makes my whole entire year being able to sit and listen to how The River is impacting you. And so if you've ever given to our share-a-thon, thank you. Thank you. 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

0: This is my story. I have been knocked down a million and one times, and I need help if I'm going to run this race. And I love that Hebrews says we can fix our eyes on Jesus, who is the author and perfecter of our faith. He's the one who set this race out for us to run, and he is faithful to help us run this race. He is the one who will be our strength and be our endurance. So if you're thinking about giving up today, fix your eyes on Jesus and keep going.
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1: 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The River.

0: In Luke 12, Jesus reminds us that life does not consist in the abundance of possessions. 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That's a needed reminder in a world that constantly tells us otherwise. 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

0: become a featured player. 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
0: That's a common comment we get from parents who want to lead family devotions, but just don't feel like they know enough to do it. Question: if we don't teach our kids about Christ, who will? Some families leave it up to the church. And while it's good that our churches are teaching solid biblical instruction, that instruction needs to come from home, too. While this may sound a little self-promotional, Keys for Kids Ministries has been providing devotionals for families since 1982. 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Still unsure? Take the first step and commit to one day a week. 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
2: 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But I know this, and the scriptures remind me, that the only things that really matter and that will only remain when all is said and done . So friends, whatever we do today, let it be informed by those three things, by faith, hope, love. Those things matter, they last, they're permanent, and through Jesus, they change the world.
1: The story that made the song.
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0: What?
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1: 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They don't call it that,
0: no,
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3: No one understands what I'm going through, and it's not fair. Does that sound familiar? Hey, this is Debbie Griffith. We can read in Hebrews 4:15 that Jesus experienced every emotion and suffered every feeling you and I do, but he did it without sin. He didn't give in to his negative feelings because he knew God. He is God. You and I will never be able to say no to our feelings if we don't have within us a strong knowledge of who God is and how much he loves us. When my feelings are hurt by someone, the best thing I can do is talk to God. Tell him everything I'm feeling. Jesus, do you see what's happening here and what I'm feeling? And then I thank him for not condemning me for the way I feel. I ask him for help to forgive and not pay the person back who's hurt me. 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

0: 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I'm Shannon. I'm from Frazeesburg, and I am the river.
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0: What are you hungry for right now? I'm Lena Ebujamra, and this is Today's Single Christian. Ever find yourself hungry and can't figure out what to eat? You open the fridge and find food, but never quite exactly what you want. You sit down to a meal while your mind is fixed on every other kind of food but that meal. When we struggle with hunger, our problem is not that we have nothing to eat, but that we want something else to eat. God has given us His manna day after day, but it's onions and leeks that we want. 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

0: On the night you're falling all to pieces, you can bring your lonely heart to Jesus. 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
3: 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Oh, no.
1: We have been reduced to keeping like our salsa jars because I can't find any glasses.
3: Stop it.
2: Yeah. Thank you for that most innovative idea. Now I have a

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8: River Weather. Cloudy today with a good chance of showers and thunderstorms, especially in the afternoon. Highs around 80 with a light west wind. A few evening showers and storms, then partly cloudy in lower 60s tonight. Partly to mostly sunny with an isolated storm Sunday. Highs around 75. I'm meteorologist Matthew Harding on Uplifting and Encouraging the River.
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3: 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I'm Cindy Tang with Moving Moments. Yep, that's what I said in the restaurant when I overheard a guy at the table next to us asking his friend if he wanted to split a huge slice of cherry cheesecake. Everybody laughed. But later, I thought about appetites, not for cheesecake, but for righteousness. Jesus said in Matthew 5, verse 6, "Blessed are those who hunger and thirst for righteousness, for they shall be filled." 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
1: 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The River.

0: uplifting and encouraging the river. This is the River Morning Show. I think maybe the best way to get to know somebody who has kids is to ask them about the family. And Josh Baldwin is here as the River Morning Show guest co-host. So let's start there. Family, of course, is supremely important to you. So, like, tell us who's who. Just tell us about the fam.
1: My wife, her name is Sheila. She's amazing. She is just such a gift. And she's a retired hairstylist.
0: Okay.
1: She used to own a hair salon with some friends, and that's what she did with her life. And then we started having babies, and she moved the hair salon into the house. Mm-hmm. You know, she would do it there. And then finally she was like, I don't want to do this anymore. So mm-hmm. I just want to be a mother and teach. She actually homeschools our kids.
0: Okay.
1: So she's amazing. She's just a pillar.
0: How long have you guys been married?
1: We have been married 16 years.
0: Congratulations. Yeah. It's awesome, yeah. Man.
1: Thank you. 16 years. My daughter was born on our 1 year wedding anniversary.
0: No way. So
1: we didn't wait long. I think 4 months into our marriage, we got pregnant. Mm-hmm. So my daughter, we turned 16 this year. My daughter turns 15.
0: Yep.
1: And my son's only 14 months younger than my daughter.
0: Wow.
1: We didn't waste any time.
0: I guess not.
1: 2 years.
0: He's Josh Baldwin, River Morning Show guest co-host this morning. Now, you're not there yet. Who's going to do most of the driving teaching? Will that be your wife just because you travel? Or is she still going to be like, no, you have to be home so you can drive these hours with these children?
1: I mean, it'll probably be me like teaching and them hearing what I would like them to do. Uh-huh. And then I'm sure my wife will be with them in the car maybe a little bit more than me, just because she's with them a little bit more than mm-hmm. me practically. But thankfully we live in a neighborhood that not of the neighbors, we all have golf carts and drive them around. So so my kids drive our golf cart around the neighborhood, and we've let them do that and kind of worked with them in that over the years, so they know like the practicals of like mm-hmm. driving on a road. That I think that's helped ease them into it. My son's not scared at all. My daughter's a little scared. She wants her driver's license, but she is a little more scared than my son. My son, he has an e-bike too that he drives around the neighborhood. Yeah. So
0: that's old hat to him at this point. I remember taking my daughter on her first drive in a parking lot, and she's 21 now. So this was a few years ago, and she, you know, we're just trying to go up and down the lanes. There's one car parked in the entire parking lot, and she aims for it accidentally. And we're, you know, we're doing a good 5 miles an hour, but that's all. And she looks at me, she's like, what do I do? And I'm like, steer, grab the wheel and go a different way.
1: Direct the car. Right?
0: You are in control. That car is not going to move. So it's one of those, there will be memories you have forever. There'll be terrors that you have in your sleep. Yeah. I'm still shocked that all of my kids didn't run me into a telephone pole or somebody's mailbox, but we've made it. Our baby, our last one, gets his license in like a month, and then that'll be four kids through. Everybody's got their licenses. I ain't gonna take you anywhere anymore.
1: Just freedom.
0: Yeah, it's like I've got to go to a practice. It's the last minute. Great, take yourself. I'm out of this job now.
1: Yeah.
0: So you're gonna love it. Eventually, you're gonna love it.
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0: from the relaxed routine
1: to abject chaos.
0: Well, how do you describe back to school?
1: Stay encouraged no matter what your adjective of choice.
0: The river.

led me to the cross. Only then I understood that even in the ruthless pain

0: I'm Josh. Hannah is on maternity leave. This is the River Morning Show. And since Hannah's seat is empty, we're doing our best to kind of fill this thing up. And maybe the best way to get to know somebody who is filling in this seat is to talk about their family. And so today's River Morning Show guest co-host is the typical husband and father. And he's already started talking with the biggest smile about those God has blessed him with. It's Josh Baldwin. And Josh, I just moved my first son into college this weekend, and it's full of ups and downs. Your kids are not that old, but they are older than they were.
1: As the kids get older, there's like a certain level of freedom that you get back. But yeah. Then also there's like, it comes with like more worries on the back.
0: For sure.
1: And, yeah. You know, it's like, I was trying to tell one of my friends that whose kids are like 2 and 3. I'm like, you're in the throes of it right now. But I was like, there's some parts that get better, but then it just comes with other parts that are annoying too. Like, you're done keeping them alive when they get older. But now it's other worries that come, you know.
0: There's a parenting book I read, and the guy nailed it for me anyways. Like, I loved having a smiling, drooling toddler attached to my shin. That was my favorite. I love my kids in every stage, but that was the best because it was easy. I didn't know it at the time, but that was the easiest. Yeah. Now you're right. This is nuts. Life 360, that app that lets me know where they are.
1: Yes.
0: Like that.
1: Yep, we have that.
0: It's my lifeline to go, where are they? How fast were they going? Why is the car icon a rocket ship? That's too fast. Now I got to have a conversation with them when they get back. It's all of that.
1: Yeah, when they're little like that, it's like I thought about this last night. We were going to bed and I was like, why are we not getting in bed till 10:30?
0: Uh-huh.
1: Which also I feel like an old man saying that. Like, oh man, I kind of miss when we would put our kids to bed at like 7:30 and then we had the rest of the night together. And now it's like, by the time we get the kids into bed and all everything's done, it's like we don't have much night left, and then it's just, all right, we're going to sleep too. So
0: again, our youngest is 16. We have 17 and 19 still at the house. I've finally convinced my wife it's okay to go to bed while they're still awake. They're because if we stay up till they go to bed, it's going to be 1:30 in the morning, and that's not not going to be able to function like that. So I'm going to bed. You can come too. It's okay.
1: Yeah. No, we're getting close to that season where it's like, all right, y'all can stay up, but we're not.
0: He's Josh Baldwin, River Morning Show guest co-host. More with him. Stay here for the River Morning Show.
2: 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Well, for some of us, it seems like our kids are speaking a foreign language right at home. Hi, I'm Mark Gregston with Parenting Today's Teens. I've met a lot of parents who give well-meaning advice to their children, but it's interpreted much differently than it was intended. 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
12: River Weather. Cloudy today with a good chance of showers and thunderstorms, especially in the afternoon. Highs around 80 with a light west wind. A few evening showers and storms, then partly cloudy in lower 60s tonight. Partly to mostly sunny with an isolated storm Sunday, highs around 75. I'm meteorologist Matthew Harding on Uplifting and Encouraging the River.
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0: Uplifting and encouraging the river. This is the River Morning Show, and it's a pretty special edition of the show because Josh Baldwin is the River Morning Show guest co-host. And I wanted to ask you about golf because I stalked you on Instagram and there's a lot of golf. What's your handicap? Okay, so let's just start with with officials, okay?
1: It's a 9.4.
0: Wow.
1: 9.4 handicap, which is not the lowest it has been.
0: Okay.
1: But not the highest. I'm trending down. I was
0: Well, it's golf. Is down good or bad?
1: Well, yeah, trending good.
0: Okay. Okay.
1: I think I got down to like an 8.9 or 8.8 or something like that. And then I tried to change something and changed putters. That's what I did. I got a new putter. And then I got so bad and I went back up. I think last year about this time, I was right at a 12 handicap and it was just putting.
0: Yeah,
1: just that was it. And then finally, at the end of the year last year, I changed back and went back to my old putter, and just from then on, I've knocked it back down to a 9. So, stick with your putters, guys. If nothing's going wrong, don't change it.
0: I mean, I think said another way, it's dance with the one who brung you, right?
1: Like, yeah,
0: it's,
1: honestly,
0: the grass isn't always greener. There are all kinds of different phrases we can use.
1: Yeah. Don't fix what ain't broke.
0: Yeah.
1: Like,
0: yeah, exactly.
1: I went back to a putter that I've been using for 6 years, and I had tried to like these new, you know, I'm a golf geek and, you know, gear nerd. So I go, I'll look at, you know, all these new putters that are coming out and the zero torque stuff.
0: Oh yeah.
1: I got a new one and just didn't work for me. So I actually let Logan Kane borrow it. He has that putter. And I was like, dude, if it works for you, then here's what I want for it and you can have it.
0: we're trying to get Kane on the list for doing this sort of thing. If we do, I'm asking him about Josh Baldwin's putter and if he's taking good care of it.
1: Please do.
0: Hanging out with Josh Baldwin, River Morning Show guest co-host, and the conversation continues right here on the river.
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3: 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About a year before writing the song, I was diagnosed with a chronic illness and everything slowed down in a way we couldn't control. I didn't understand why it was happening and I wrestled with God a lot during that time. But in the middle of that, I felt God pull closer to me than ever before.
5: We hope this song is a reminder that growth doesn't always look like a straight line. It's uneven, uncomfortable, and often disguised as failure. In those moments, we hope this song meets you exactly where you're at to remind you that what the enemy meant for evil, God will turn around for your good.
1: The story that made this song.
0: On the river.
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0: you're good.
1: This is the River Morning Show. I'm Josh, and joined not by Hannah, she is on maternity leave, but instead spending some time with River Morning Show guest co-host Josh Baldwin.

0: We started the conversation on golf just a few moments ago because that's one of the things you love most. And because you're a river artist, Josh Baldwin, we love this for you. So, like, how far do you take it, though? Are you serious? Are you casual? Where do you slot in on this?
1: Grew up playing sports, so I love, you know, the competitive aspect of it to a certain extent. I'm fairly competitive, but not like hardcore. Like, mm-hmm. I would rather just enjoy, you know, have a fun time, have a good time.
2: It's not like, but it's not like Toby Mac, yeah, where he's got to beat you every time he does anything.
1: Right. Totally. We haven't played yet, but every time I see him, he's like, "We got to get out on the course, dude. I heard you're a stick." And I'm like, "Dude, you would destroy me." But yes, let's go play. And when I'm playing good and I'm confident, then I'm probably a little more competitive and I'll maybe talk a little more junk and stuff like that. And I grew up playing basketball. Basketball was like my first sport. So I'm definitely more competitive when it comes to basketball. And I probably talk a little more smack doing that because I'm a lot more I was a lot more confident. Uh-huh. I don't know. It's been a while since I played, so I probably wouldn't be that confident right now. And I'm scared I would just pop an Achilles or something.
0: Dude,
1: so
0: for real.
1: That's why I play golf.
0: Soft tissue injuries. Yikes. I don't want any of that.
1: Right.
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0: God's provision. The city of Samaria was in the middle of a devastating famine. Food was scarce, hope was gone, and people were desperate. Meanwhile, four lepers sat outside the city gates facing an impossible choice. If they stayed where they were, they would die. If they entered the city, they would die. They decided to take a risk and go to the enemy camp. What they discovered changed everything. God miraculously caused the Armenian army to flee, leaving behind food, silver, gold, clothing, and supplies. The four lepers suddenly found themselves surrounded by abundance. At first, they ate, collected the valuables, and hid treasures for themselves. But then they stopped and said something remarkable. "We're not doing right. This is a day of good news, and we're keeping it to ourselves." Their conviction is a stewardship lesson. God's blessings aren't meant to stop with us. They're to flow through us. Even the lepers recognized that abundance carried responsibility. They needed to share this good news. The lepers remind us that faith sometimes requires action. They moved forward despite uncertainty, and God met them there. Often provision is discovered by taking faithful steps and trusting the Lord with the outcome. What we find can make a difference to our family, church, and community. Now, I invite you to join us in Knoxville, Tennessee, September the 10th through the 12th to celebrate Crown's 50th anniversary. I'll be doing some special teaching on biblical stewardship. Register now at crown.org/50years.
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0: Uplifting and encouraging the river, this is the River Morning Show. River artist Matt Hammett has a cool line in his new song. It says, take your faith so serious, yourself not so much. So I want to pose this in a way to River Morning Show guest co-host Josh Baldwin, because I know counseling is part of your story, and that is serious, and it's part of the journey, and faith is involved, so I'm trying to make this fit. What made you decide now is the time? You know, I'm going to do some counseling. I'm going to do some therapy because I think that is, there's less stigma now, but I think there still is some. And I've been a big proponent of counseling and just talking to someone who can help you organize your thoughts. It's helped me a ton. And I think more people need to know, like, no, that's good. It's not just okay. It's really good to do. It's really helpful.
1: Oh, totally. It's so needed. For years, off and on, my wife and I've done like marriage counseling and things like that, and it's been good. But then I've always like, she's always been like, I really feel like you need to like get with someone and just share what's going on, like be vulnerable and talk about growing up in her past. I mean, my parents separated and divorced when I was in high school, but they love the Lord. My dad's a pastor, they still love the Lord, but I went through like, you know, my whole childhood and up until they divorced, of just like with parents that were just fighting and a home like that. And she was like, I just really feel like there's things in there that you haven't talked with. And I think I always was like, yeah, but they were also good parents. You know, they love me, they love the Lord. I'm fine. There's always people that have had it worse or better than us, you know? So it's like, yeah, you could say that, but that doesn't change the fact that there's still hurt inside that needs to be healed.
0: It's talked about more today, really, than it has been in our distant past, but therapy and counseling and those conversations, talking about all of that with River Morning Show guest co-host Josh Baldwin.
1: I think it was just last year, about almost a year ago, it had just kind of hit. It hit a point in our marriage and just in my life at home where it was like, okay, I have to get help outside of just family and the Lord. Like, I need to share this with somebody. And I wasn't like in a dark, I wasn't depressed or in some dark place or, you know, anything like that. But it just was like, I felt a lot of anger. I felt numb at times. I'm going to have a happy home if I'm going to have a wife who is happily married to me and kids where I don't raise them in a way where they also need tons of counsel.
0: Right.
1: You know, I mean, they're going to need it no matter what. Yeah, I think no matter what we do, like, we're all, you know, it's hard to just get away from
0: a
1: somewhere.
0: College fund and then a counseling fund for each of the kids. Totally.
1: But I just knew that it was like, this is now or never. Like, this is either like you deal with this now or it's going to just get worse and go to a place where you don't want to happen. And so, yeah, I just found an amazing guy. Amazing man who has helped me so much. There's such a release and a healing that comes that it just kind of pushes you to want to do it more. You're like, oh, I need more of that, because you start to see who you are fully created to be, and it's just like so much hope. And really, that's what comes. It's like there's hope in that healing.
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0: Here's the story that made the song.
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0: When I look back on my life, I can't help but thank God for all the times that he said no or not yet or I've got something better for you. Honestly, if it was up to me, my life would look a whole lot different. And even though I've experienced hard, messy, real human seasons, I can look back now and see that God was using all of it. So to you, if you've been in that season or you're in that season right now, know that God will not waste your pain. And I pray that one day you too can look back and say, thank God.
1: The story that made the song.
2: On the river.

0: 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I'm Josh, and he's Josh. Okay, so he's hanging out in Hannah's seat, sort of, because he's joining from his home in Nashville. But he's Josh Baldwin, River Morning Show guest co-host. Dude, this has been fun. And listen, as you're listening to this at home or in the car, wherever you might be, your eyes may glaze over when you hear one of Josh's favorite hobbies is golf. Now, allow me to Jesus juke it for a minute. You know, where does God meet you on the course or in the game of golf? Because, you know, I've talked with my kids. They're runners. I've talked with them about, like, when you do this thing, you know, God is pleased because he's made you with these abilities. And so I try to connect Christ even to a sport or something. And maybe with a thoughtful game like golf, God shows up some places.
1: Well, I think you can find the Lord anywhere, anywhere that you suffer trials and tribulations. Good to find.
0: Say no more. I get it.
1: I mean, yeah. I mean, it's definitely getting outside. I feel like, just in general, this morning I went on a walk and just to go have some time with the Lord and talk. And I remember growing up, as a kid, 12, 13, 14 year old kid, I would play basketball outside my house on our court. And that was like, I'd play late in the night because I loved it. But I also remember just like praying and talking to the Lord out there on the court. And it's just, I think it's always sports and being off by myself alone in that kind of environment has always been a place where I found the Lord. And it's like that in golf. But I'll go to the driving range. I'll go hit by myself. And I think those are just always times to just get alone with the Lord. And I've found myself in those seasons multiple times throughout my life.
0: It's good on you for taking advantage of those opportunities. More conversation, too. This is an opportunity we're not going to miss. Hanging out with Josh Baldwin, River Morning Show guest co-host on the River Morning Show. The River.
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12: Cloudy today with a good chance of showers and thunderstorms, especially in the afternoon. Highs around 80 with a light west wind. A few evening showers and storms, then partly cloudy in lower 60s tonight. Partly to mostly sunny with an isolated storm Sunday, highs around 75. I'm meteorologist Matthew Harding on Uplifting and Encouraging the River.
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0: On the night you're falling all to pieces, you can bring your lonely heart to Jesus. 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

0: Uplifting and encouraging the river. It's the River Morning Show, and he's hanging for a little while longer today, the final day for Josh Baldwin, River Morning Show guest co-host, and it's been a blast. We talked a bit about your son, Josh, and how he's a lot like you. He loves golf, and of course, he loves music, but we want to be equal opportunity. So here's the platform to talk about all about your daughter.
1: My daughter, she loves music too. She okay. listens to a lot of music. She plays piano, but she loves reading. She loves books. And I think she's going to write too. She loves the write. She's even started little ideas for
0: like, oh, that's cool.
1: novels and just things like that. So she's probably the quieter of the two. Mm-hmm. And so it makes sense that she just like wants to get alone and read or write, you know.
0: It's like the quiet art. We went to a graduation party this year, and you know, everybody always puts all their awards out and stuff. This girl like brought out her bookshelf because she reads so much, and she's like, this is what I have accomplished.
1: That's amazing.
0: Like that's really smart.
1: Yeah, well, for Christmas we got Ellie a big bookshelf for her room to put all of her books in.
0: So I love it. I think for your daughter, Ellie, and for this friend of ours who brought the bookshelf out for the graduation party, I think a books or a bookshelf, like that's the item that says who they are. Obviously, there's so much more than that, but if you pick one, it's like, yep, this, reading, library, something like that says everything you need to know. So for you listening to this, what is that for you? What one item is there that says who you are? Understanding fully that there are multiple layers. We're each an onion here. So there are layers to this, but what one item means who you are? Like, is it just a great one-line explainer? Producer Mike will share his, I'll share mine, and you can share yours. That's coming in 7 minutes on the River Morning Show.
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1: Or the wind could blow it into the road.
0: Ohio's weather is unpredictable, but you can always trust the river will help keep you encouraged.
1: It's Ohio's home for Jesus music.
2: The verdict was guilty. Case closed. The end. No chance for me to ever leave this prison of my sin. Now I know it might sound crazy, but one day a key unlocked that cell.

the River Morning Show. I'm Josh. River Morning Show guest co-host Josh Baldwin is part of the show today. We've shared a ton, had a lot of conversation, and I think I've got this down. If you were to take one item as an example of who he is, I think I'm going to say it's his vinyl records. Now, you can't, this is radio, you can't see it, but above where he has been sitting for all of this, he has shelves of vinyls on display. So I think it's his vinyls. He just mentioned for his daughter, it would be like her books or a bookshelf. We've had a few people text in on this. So what item?

0: It's in the shape of like, it's like a, it's like a cylinder kind of, but okay. It's like a bug. Because that's the roller coaster mascot. It's all my right. back pillow. It represents one of my favorite coasters.
1: Okay.
0: And I use it to help me drive so my back doesn't get stiff on all the road trips I take.
1: So it's more than just good for the eyes, because yeah. it's cool to look at. It actually helps you.
0: Yeah.
1: Mine's the same way. I think for me, like, the one item that says who I am is my coffee shelf.
0: Oh, I can see office. That. I yeah. think that's a good pick.
1: Because I like coffee so much, and I got a picture of my family on it. I got some of my favorite mugs, and my coffee's on it. But mostly it's this. There's a little sign attached to it that says, no coffee, no worky.
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6: Life is filled with pain and sorrow and the death of loved ones. You're thinking right now, this is like the most depressing message I've ever heard. Sorry. Life is also filled with joy and happiness and the birth of new loved ones. But yet it is also true that life is filled with pain and sorrow and the death of loved ones. And we're shocked sometimes when it happens to us. We think it's going to happen, sure, to someone that we read about in the paper. Someone's name is going to show up in that obituary column, but certainly not anyone we know. Someone may die that you met once, but you never expected to come knocking on your door. And when it does, you may ask, why me? It's going to happen to all of us. 1 Peter 4:12 says, beloved, don't think it's strange concerning the fiery trial, which is to try you, as though something strange were happening to you. Which brings me to point number two, God loves us. Jesus said, for God so loved the world, he gave his only begotten son, and whosoever believes in him should not perish, but have everlasting life. You see, if you will believe in God's Son, if you will turn from your sin and ask Christ to be your Savior, he will give you the hope of heaven so you can know your future is secure. You won't perish, but you'll have everlasting life.
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0: This is the River Morning Show. Good morning. I'm Josh. Hannah's on maternity leave with a nearly three-week-old baby boy already.
1: Wow.
0: That Bambino's growing quick. I wonder how she might respond to this. She's not here, obviously, to give her feedback. And so as you're listening, you can think through these as well. These are useful things to say instead of, let me know what you need. You
1: know,
0: I think of Hannah because maybe not as much now, 3 weeks later, but when you bring a baby home, you need a ton of stuff, but you don't know what to ask.
1: Yeah.
0: And you don't want to impose on anybody. It's the same way, like in my Sunday school class or whatever, find out that a guy's got a difficult thing going on, and we always say, and we mean it, let me know if you need anything. No one's going to let anyone know that. So here's some things to say instead. Producer Mike, you can respond to some of these as well. See what you think
1: okay.
0: about these.
1: Let's do this.
0: I'm running errands later. Can I grab you something?
1: Oh, that's nice. Then you feel like you're less of an inconvenience because they're already going out.
0: Right, exactly. Yeah. They've already said, like, I'll be out and about. Mm-hmm. What can I grab you while I'm there? Next, I made extra food. Can I drop some off tomorrow?
1: I mean, that sounds pretty nice. I'll never say no to that.
0: Especially, you're a former college student here recently.
1: Yes, 100%.
0: Number three, can I take a specific thing off your plate this week? That still is asking a question.
1: Yeah.
0: I don't know if that one works as well.
1: I don't love that one, but it's better than let me know if you need anything.
0: Yeah, that's true. Number four, this is like a text message. You send the thing, no pressure to reply. I'm just thinking of you.
1: That's nice. That's wholesome.
0: I would like that, even though I have nothing going on I need help with. Don't make me respond to your text. Number five, I'm free this weekend if you want quiet company or help getting stuff done.
1: Oh, that's nice.
0: I just think that would be one someone maybe in Hannah's situation would be like, yes.
1: Mm-hmm.
0: And depending on how close a friend it is that's asking to come over into your mess, you could be welcoming and be like okay with that. And then last but not least, these are things to say instead of let me know what you need. You could say something like, you don't have to say anything. I'm not going anywhere. Which is really nice, but also it's super creepy.
1: Yeah.
0: You got to read the room first on that one.
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0: It's the River Morning Show. We're Josh and Hannah. Hannah is on maternity leave, so prayers for her and the baby and hubby. Hands in the air if you are a procrastinator. I'll wait. See what I did there? Anyway, dad joke. So, okay, you're not alone. I can be a procrastinator. You probably know others who are procrastinators. And Laura was like that, too, when it came to supporting the river.
1: It's been on my heart for quite a while, so I thought, I should quit putting it off and just do it. It really lifts me up when I'm down, and it's just very inspiring and gives you hope.
0: You know, Laura has known the reasons for a long, long time why she continued to listen to the river and why God was nudging her to become somebody who supports this radio ministry. And that might be the same situation you are in, so it's time for you to take that step too. 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And I'll say it in advance, thanks for being a part of the River family.
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4: 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I can help people. I can challenge people. We can rebuke, exhort, love, encourage. 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I want to go to the world. I want to live my life. I don't want to have anything to do. I can pray for you, encourage you, love you, exhort you, challenge you. I can do all those things, but I have no control over the decision that you make, and I need to understand that. I leave it up to God and I say, oh Lord, I pray that you would help them, but I have no control over the decisions that you make, and I refuse to take responsibility. Because I know my boundaries.
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12: Cloudy today with a good chance of showers and thunderstorms, especially in the afternoon. Highs around 80 with a light west wind. A few evening showers and storms, then partly cloudy in lower 60s tonight. Partly to mostly sunny with an isolated storm Sunday, highs around 75. I'm meteorologist Matthew Harding on Uplifting and Encouraging the River.
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0: Joining from Nashville, guys, thanks for plugging in and getting going here with us. Your website, I just want to start here. Your website says two different backgrounds, one unified message. And while I think we could probably figure it out, I want to hear straight from you. Explain, please.
1: So John and I are very different people. You know, I mean, we can start with saying that. Like, I'm a very type A, get it done, like, extrovert and talker, as you can tell. You know, I'm a pastor's kid, so I come from that church background. I have two brothers, both have special needs, and John is an introvert. I'm technically millennial. I'm at the very, okay. I'm the youngest millennial that there is. I'm the youngest one. And John is Gen Z. John's a more of a listener. John is more type B. And John came to Jesus a little bit later when he was 18 years old.
0: Okay.
1: And he has five sisters.
2: Yeah, that's what I was thinking.
1: Yeah, most of whom are normal. I'm kidding. Don't listen to John. They're normal. I met them. They're lovely. And we're very different. I was classically trained as a musician. John self-taught. And so we're about as different as we can be, but we are at two distinct backgrounds, but we do have one message where the first time like we met and we actually started talking about what could it look like to start a duo, you know, we're like, well, what would we want to sing about? And we both agreed if we could sing about anything, we would want to sing about hope. And you know, so it's like we both have come from different avenues to a unifying faith in Jesus Christ. And really, at the end of the day, we're brothers in the family of God. And that's all that matters. So our message is, one, there is hope that doesn't come from this world. It comes from Jesus Christ. And two, he loves you and has got a plan for your life, right? So that's really that unified message, that unified vision, where that's going to come out, you know, through me slightly differently. It's going to come out through John slightly differently, but it's the same message.
0: That's awesome. And I love how, like, the opposites part, like, that works. I think on the normal show, Hannah and I are the same. She's very type A. She's very extroverted and has a million friends. I know three people and they all live in my house. So, all right. There's some similarities here. Let's keep diving in, because I know it's not just me. There are others hearing this going, they get me. Especially John gets me. All right. So more with John and on that. And as we continue on today, but that's all specifically next, the River Morning Show.
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0: summer's heat will give way to more comfortable temperatures. Just not yet.
1: And when you feel like you'll never get a break from the heat in life,
0: let the songs and stories of the river remind you, relief is coming.
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0: This is the River Morning Show. I'm Josh. They are Caleb and John, and they are the River Morning Show guest co-hosts. And it's been established. You've seen this play out in your life and with your friends. No two people are alike. Duh. It includes Caleb and John. So Caleb is the talker. We established that because I asked the first question, and he was like, I'll take this one. So he jumped right in, which is awesome. He's the extrovert. John is the introvert, not quite as talkative. At any point were you worried, John, about maybe getting lost in all of this? Because my wife and I are the same way. She knows everybody, and I'm just kind of following her around, like asking in my mind, does anyone even see me? Does it even matter? Were you worried about that?
1: Yeah. Great question. Oh my goodness. I always feel that way, just a little bit. But I think, man, it's been crazy seeing how God has just like continued to confirm that this is where he wants us from the beginning, where like Caleb and I met, and we're like, okay, we're going to do music and we'll see how it goes. And it was like 2 months after meeting each other, you know, God opened doors for us to have a record deal. And then about 2 months after that, we had like Hallelujah Feeling written and Somebody Like Me written. And I think God has just continued to confirm. And so when I do feel like that, and even throughout my life, I think it's a story of like when I feel like that, not just with Caleb and John, like when I feel like that about like, oh, how am I going to get this done? Or how am I going to accomplish this? I can look back and see, oh my goodness, God has clearly put his hand on this, and I can trust that he's still got his hand on it. For me, when I do feel like that, I just try to remember like, you know, what am I worrying about? Like, I shouldn't be anxious. I give it to Jesus because he's taken care of me up until this point, and I know he's going to continue to take care of me. So I try to like cling to that.
0: Yeah, dude. Hanging out with River artists Caleb and John today and tomorrow's River Morning Show guest co-hosts. Well, and you mentioned like we are very similar. Tell me if this resonates with you, because there are times that I've got to remind myself I know what I know. I may be feeling a bunch of things, and this is relatable maybe to everybody, but I know for me, I ask a lot of questions. I get really worried. I assume the worst, and I wonder about my past. Like, were those God moments, or was it just happenstance? And I have to remind myself of what I know.
1: Absolutely. Absolutely. And I mean, you see that all throughout scripture too. Like in when they crossed the Jordan and God said, hey, go, you know, pick up those rocks, bring them to the shore. And when the next generations ask, hey, what are those there for? You tell them how I took care of you and how I'm going to continue to take care of you. And so that, for even like, I think about that with like songs that Caleb and I write. We sing Hallelujah Feeling every night. And that happened 3 or 4 years ago. That's crazy. Oh my goodness, like 4 years ago now.
0: It's the realization during the show that they're older than they thought.
1: I love it. Oh yeah, it was a different life. But we get to sing that every night and we get to encourage people, but it's also like, I feel like God put that there and he gave that to us so that we can, when we sing it, we're like, oh my goodness, God has been so gracious and he's taken care of us personally, you know? Yeah. So it's definitely good to remind yourself for sure.
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6: Welcome to Making Your Life Count, where we talk about living a life of purpose by growing in your walk with God. Hi, I'm Mark Gothier, and today we're diving into the incredible ways you can have a real influence in the lives of others by following Jesus' example. First, it all begins with growing in your relationship with God. You see, when you spend time in his word and seek him in prayer, it's like planting seeds that will grow into a life filled with purpose, strength, and peace. The closer we draw to God, the more he shapes our hearts to reflect his love for others. And let's talk about prayer. Imagine this. When you pray with someone or for someone, you're connecting them to the creator of the universe. You're standing in the gap, lifting up their needs and their struggles to a God who hears and cares deeply. That kind of love transforms hearts. But it doesn't stop there. Caring for people, really caring, is a reflection of God's heart. Whether it's helping a neighbor, encouraging a coworker, or simply listening to a friend, your genuine care can show others the love of Jesus in practical ways. It's not always about grand gestures. Sometimes it's the small, consistent acts of kindness that speak volumes. And finally, let's talk about sharing your faith. That is where it all comes together. When you live a life that reflects Christ's love, it opens doors to share the hope you've found in Him. You don't need to be a Bible expert. Just share your story, how God has changed your life, and how others can experience that same love and grace through Jesus. So, whether you're praying, caring for someone, or simply sharing your faith, remember that each step is a chance to grow in your walk with God and make your life count. The world needs the hope and the love of Jesus, and it starts with you.
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0: I'm Josh. Hannah's on maternity leave. This is the River Morning Show, and they're on the come up. And if you consider them one of your favorites, you're all like, they're already up. Let's go. All right, it's River Morning Show guest co-hosts Caleb and John. Guys, it's been a whirlwind, easy for me to say. Like, I figured somewhere along the ups and downs of starting this thing, you guys have played big shows, and you played the 20-person shows.
1: At the time. You know.
2: Yeah. We're down again.
3: Hey, we're not beneath it. Exactly. We're not above it. Yeah,
1: exactly. Man, actually, last year, had on a last-minute ad. We were just stopping by a church. You know, we were just doing a little acoustic thing, and when we showed up, there were 20 people in the congregation, and we were meeting in a high school, you know, gymnasium. And, you know, no stage. They just had, you know, some wedges set up on the ground and all that. And but we believe so strongly, like, it doesn't matter. We're going to preach the gospel to these people.
0: Yeah, yeah.
1: And that's that, you know. Yeah. So when I tell you, in that small little high school basketball gymnasium, the Holy Spirit showed up. Mm-hmm. And every single one of us, my wife was there. Our friend and drummer George was there. Yeah. All of us. We walked away saying something special just happened. So it's like the fewer people there are, it does not mean that the Holy Spirit is not going to show up. Mm-hmm.
3: So Caleb, nerves aren't a thing for Caleb. Caleb can, you know, go on and play. For me, I mean, I get more nervous when it's like that, when it's like,
0: yeah,
3: it's like 10, 12.
0: Dude, people. I am tracking with you so much right now. Oh, yes.
3: Yeah. Oh, yeah. But it is crazy how, like, you know, looking into those people's eyes, and you're singing about the goodness of God and the hope that we can have and the cross. It's like, it becomes a lot more real. It's like a lot more intimate. And God, in that specific situation, God used it. And it doesn't matter how many people it is. Like, God's faithful to move every single time. So absolutely.
0: They're Caleb and John, River artists and River Morning Show guest co-hosts. And I'm catching something. It's crazy. It's like I'm looking in a show mirror, because, like, Caleb, you are Hannah, and John, you are me. And so when we like have, you know, events or things, like, Hannah loves the one-on-one or like the three-on-one, like those deep personal conversations. And I'm, again, in the corner going, I don't know what to say. I don't know what to say to you. I don't know what you want me to say. I don't know how to make this better, but I want to get out of here. And then when we're on when we're on stage at one of your 10,000 people concerts, I'm all about it. I'm like, let's go, put me up there. And Hannah wants to hide in a corner. She's like, please don't make me go out in front of all those people. I'm like, no, it's completely impersonal.
1: It starts to lose this personal feel, like, beyond a certain number. And past that number, it could be 5,000, it could be 100,000.
0: Yeah.
1: Like, the most people I've ever personally played in front of was like 42,000 people.
0: Jeez,
1: and
0: dude.
1: I'm telling you, it's no different. It's no different than 5,000 people. It's just a sea of faces, and you can't see, and you're just like, all right, can't mess it up. Let's do it. You know?
0: I think maybe that's one of those things. It gets so big that you're like, well, God's going to have to handle it, because how in the world am I up here?
1: Yeah. God, keep these speakers moving. Right. Let's do it.
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0: You're going to learn today stuff you didn't know about River Morning Show guest co-host and river artists Caleb and John. All right, so guys, what's a thing three people can learn about you stuff they don't already know?
2: One thing that you might not know is, so people ask us all the time, how'd you come up with Caleb and John? And why not John and Caleb?
0: Yeah, and that's a good question. Well,
2: because we got offered a record deal like 2 months after we met, we didn't even have a name for the band. We had just a few songs and like some things, and I felt like we had locked in kind of how we harmonized and stuff like that, but we didn't have a name. And so they're like, all right, well, you've got this deal, so you should maybe probably try to come up with a band name. Came up with maybe 50 potential band names. Mm-hmm. and you know, so, but the first thing was, could it be called Caleb and John or John and Caleb? And then we were like, nah, it's too easy. But we tried out all these different ones, and then we did like copyright searches. It's very hard to come up with a band name.
0: Oh, yeah.
2: And so we kind of just came back to the point of like, guys, I think we just need to call it either John and Caleb or Caleb and John. And so we asked the marketing department of our record label, which rolls off the tongue.
0: Yeah, dude. Yep.
2: And is the most memorable, John or Caleb and Caleb, because we're 50-50 partners. Like, no one is not higher than the other in our duo. And so they just kind of talk about it internally, and they're like, we think Caleb and John kind of rolls off the tongue the best. We're like, okay, then that's what we'll do. So that's how we came up with our name.
0: You know, it's funny because that similarly is how we came up with the morning show name, because Josh and Hannah is easier to say than Hannah and Josh. There's too many Hannah, stops and starts if you do Hannah. Yeah. And John and Caleb is the same way. I'm sorry to say it, my man. But I think Caleb... Let's continue on with this. We got to get to the bottom of this entire thing. So more with Caleb and John coming up on the River Morning Show.
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3: A listener wrote in a few weeks ago asking how he could deal with his daughter, who's pretty, but she knows it and flaunts it. 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The Lord doesn't look at that. He looks at the heart. 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
5: This is Ann Graham Lotz with the Daily Light for Daily Living. Paul says in Romans 10:9, if you confess with your mouth the Lord Jesus and believe in your heart that God has raised him from the dead, you will be saved. Today, in a world where the role models are entertainers, athletes, and politicians, many of whom lack morals, integrity, and even common decency, in a world where no one seems to stand for anything, in a world where there are no absolutes, where what is right is what works or what feels good, in a world where character no longer seems to count, in such a world, the testimony of one life lived for Christ is powerful. One life that confesses Jesus is Lord. One life that has the courage to stand for godly convictions in the midst of moral compromise. One life that tells the truth. One life that lives the truth. One life that lifts high the light. Listen to me. Choose to be that one life. This is Ann Graham Lotz.
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14: Cloudy today with a good chance of showers and thunderstorms, especially in the afternoon. Highs around 80 with a light west wind. A few evening showers and storms, then partly cloudy in lower 60s tonight. Partly to mostly sunny with an isolated storm Sunday, highs around 75. I'm meteorologist Matthew Harding on Uplifting and Encouraging the River.
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0: However, today's the day. River Morning Show guest co-host and River artist Caleb and John are in the house. They're in a house, joining us from Nashville. And we started a deep dive on coming up with a band name. So you guys landed on Caleb and John after sifting through a ton of the other ideas. Caleb and John rolls off the tongue a little easier than John and Caleb. So, John, let's put you in the spotlight since you're second. I'm sorry. What names ended up on, like, the cutting room floor?
2: Wow. I do remember one. We should try to find one. One of them, I think it was, like, Red Letter or something like that.
3: It was something like that.
2: It was too metal, though.
0: Well, listen, pyrotechnics can work on a variety of different genres.
2: Okay. Oh yeah.
0: Skillet's not the only Christian music artist that can do pyrotechnics, okay?
2: Oh yeah. Yeah, have you seen him with his like the Iron Man?
0: Yeah, dude, I'm telling you what. That guy is next level. John Cooper.
2: I want to meet him so bad we have the same name or something, but
3: man, I'm trying to even just look back and see, because I had a note somewhere of all of them. Okay, I found it.
0: Oh, yes. Okay, no.
3: Okay, I'm just going to pick a couple top-notch ones.
2: Yeah, yeah.
3: Like Galilee.
0: Ooh.
3: That would be cool. Something about like Brothers Keeper or something like that.
0: Because that was a band.
3: Yeah, that's right. Exactly. Or like True North was another idea. There was a bunch of them. Those are a few highlights, but I'm so glad I still have that.
2: Yeah.
3: That's crazy. That would be wild.
0: And the crazy part about that too is Brothers Keeper was a band, True North was a song, but you guys weren't born yet, so you wouldn't know those things.
3: Exactly. No idea.
2: No idea.
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0: When the clouds lift, the sun shines, and the birds sing.
1: Yeah, it's that kind of feeling.
0: The river is Ohio's home for Jesus music.

0: am Colleen, and I am the river. My husband and I, and we now have teenagers, but we've been listening to the river since they were wee ones, and I'm excited to give to the river because the river provides all of us with the sense of spirit as we start our day, as we go through the hardships of our day, as we end our days, and it reminds us that even, you know, during all of these crazy challenges that we're experiencing, that we need to have faith and that the Lord's going to pull us through.
1: That's Colleen. She gets it, and that's her why. 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
8: Honey, you were right. I haven't taken out the trash as often as I said I would.
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5: With Seeking Him, I'm Nancy DeMoss Wagglemuth.
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5: Welcome to the countdown, maybe for the first time, or welcome back. I'm Haley, and I'm so excited to count down with you on today's River Music Team Top 20. We'll get to find out together what the River Music Team has said are the best of the best songs on the river right now. And we're kicking the countdown off today with a song from an artist who's getting ready to release her solo debut album. Franny Cash is releasing her new album, Here I Am, on September 18th. Such a perfect title for her first time releasing music since leaving her family band, We the Kingdom. And she said that she just really hopes that this project, this compilation of songs, that she hopes they connect you to the people around you and to a loving relationship with God in maybe a way that you've never felt before. So I'm really excited for the release of the album, but we get to hear one of the songs right now.
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0: What Grace Can Do from Cochran & Company. It's number 19. And up next, we're hearing from an artist who you get to see live in concert in Ohio this September. Phil Wickham is bringing the Song of the Saints tour to Cleveland on September 18th. 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And he's bringing special guests Chandler Moore and this artist.
1: Number 18.
0: It's Jamie McDonald, Ain't No Way. Every

0: Okay, from Forrest Frank, number 16 on the River Music Team Top 20. And before that, at number 17, a first timer to the countdown. It was Emerson Day with No Smoke. First time on the River Music Team Top 20. That is not the last song that is making its debut on today's countdown, so keep your ears out for that. My name's Haley, and of course, we're going to be counting down the best of the best songs along the way, stopping to hear a future hit. That's just a fancy name we have on this countdown for new music from Jeremy Camp. We're also getting back-to-back songs in the River Music Team Top 20 Artist Spotlight from one River artist who you're going to have a chance to see in concert in Ohio at the end of the month. I'll tell you more about that. And we are throwing it back with David Crowder Band and Building 429. So stick around, 5 minutes away. More music's coming.
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4: As a young monk, Martin Luther wanted nothing more than to please God. But you know, like the rest of us, he struggled with sin. And his way of dealing with his sin problem was to severely discipline his body, somehow thinking that would make him more godly. 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Jesus paid for all your sins when he died on the cross. 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All the wrath of God fell on Jesus. And the moment we receive him, we receive a full pardon. Now that's real hope.
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13: Cloudy today with a good chance of showers and thunderstorms, especially in the afternoon. Highs around 80 with a light west wind. A few evening showers and storms, then partly cloudy in lower 60s tonight. Partly to mostly sunny with an isolated storm Sunday. Highs around 75. I'm meteorologist Matthew Harding on Uplifting and Encouraging the River.
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0: Bay Turner moving up from 18 to 14 with Somebody's Prayin' on the River Music Team Top 20. We're going to hear more from Bay on today's countdown. He's got back-to-back songs in the artist spotlight coming up later in the show. And that's because you are invited to the River's Fabulous Night Out with Bay Turner and Jay King coming up at the end of the month. I'm going to tell you more about how you can be there again later in the show. But if you want to know more now, just text OUT, O-U-T, to 800-609-1049. We really hope to see you there. It's going to be a super fun night of music. But right now, also up a couple of spots today, it's Matt Maher.
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hearts. I have questioned if you could, and when it led me to the cross, only then I understood that even in the ruthless pain,

0: Chef Schleter is staying at number 12 for the second week in a row. Valley of Worship. I'm so glad you're here. I'm Haley. This is the River Music Team Top 20, and we still have so many good things coming, keeping the countdown rolling, plus features along the way. 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I do want you to know that you don't have to be just a listener of the River Music Team Top 20. 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
1: Back-to-back songs from Bay Turner happening now. That's what it means to be in the River Music Team Top 20 Artist Spotlight. And the spotlight is on Bay today because you've got a chance to see him in concert in Ohio at the end of this month. I'm going to tell you more about that. But first, just want you to get to know Bay a little bit better. He's one of the most lovable people you'll ever meet. He's a character, but he's got the voice of an angel. He is a classically trained singer. He has worked in major opera houses. He has worked with the Brooklyn Tabernacle Choir. But there was a time in his life where he didn't know if he was ever going to be able to sing again. He had to have a surgery to remove some benign tumors. And in that surgery, one of his vocal cords got damaged. And so it was a really scary

It's Bay Turner in the River Music Team Top 20 Artist Spotlight to get you pumped about the chance to see Bay in concert at the end of this month. It is the River's fabulous night out with Bay Turner and Jay King. You know them from Songs on the River. Somebody's Praying is the one we got to hear from Bay a little earlier on in the countdown. Jay King, you know him from Hard Place. And this is going to be just a super fun night of music. But what's so cool is this is a kind of exclusive concert for you as someone who's part of the River family. 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It is coming up August 29th in Hilliard. We really hope to see you there because Bay is going to be singing his face off because that is what he does. And I'm so excited to share this second song from him with you. This is special. It is one that was part of a project this past Easter that was done by the producer Tommy Prophet. He's kind of known for his dramatic and cinematic style of arranging music. And he did this Easter project that was all about reimagining classic hymns. And so he partnered with Bay for this version of It Is Well and Because He Lives on the River Music Team Top 20.

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0: halfway through the River Music Team Top 20 with Natalie Lane, The Long Way, coming in at number 10. She is one of two amazing River artists that you're going to be able to experience at the River Ladies Night. Sorry, guys. It's just for the girls. But it is going to be so sweet. Coming up September 23rd in Worcester and September 24th in Circleville. It is a night with River artists Natalie Lane and Tasha Layton. Just the perfect chance to invite your mom or your sister or your daughter or your bestie or your Bible study friends, whoever. 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And the countdown continues with another song making its debut today from a longtime favorite artist of the River Music Team.
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1: 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From 2003, they're kind of modern day hymn. 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

0: to debut on the River Music Team Top 20 at number 7. You know it's a good one. That's what Holding On, Praise God from John Reddick has done today. It's first time on the River Music Team Top 20. I'm Haley, and I'm really excited to let you know that John Reddick has been added to an upcoming concert. It's the Labor Day Festival concert at Lions Park in West Liberty, coming up September 6th. John Reddick, Caleb and John, and Rachel Purcell are going to be bringing the jams, and admission and parking is totally free. 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
1: 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Hi, I'm Mark Gregston with Parenting Today's Teens. I've met a lot of parents who give well-meaning advice to their children, but it's interpreted much differently than it was intended. 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Next time, pause and translate your comments before you speak.
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8: The River.
10: Cloudy today with a good chance of showers and thunderstorms, especially in the afternoon. Highs around 80 with a light west wind. A few evening showers and storms, then partly cloudy in lower 60s tonight. Partly to mostly sunny with an isolated storm Sunday. Highs around 75. I'm meteorologist Matthew Harding on Uplifting and Encouraging the River.
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0: Josiah Queen, Make Heaven Crowded, making a big jump today from number 16 to 6. And I am pumped because Josiah Queen is giving us new music soon. A whole new album from Josiah is coming October 23rd. Damascus Road is the name. Can't wait for that. I'm Haley, and we've reached the top 5 of the River Music Team Top 20. The song leading the way today is up one spot.
1: Number 5.
0: It's We the Kingdom, Rescue Me.

0: Oh my word, I don't believe it. Phil Wickham and Crowder, It Really Is Amazing Grace, coming in at number four today. That means we're going to have a new number one song. That one has been number one for the last 7 weeks in a row. Ooh, okay, so we're getting close to finding out who will be the new top song in town. But first, it's time for one of my favorite parts of the show. I'm Haley. This is the River Music Team Top 20 Future Hit. Just a fancy way of saying this is new music to the river. It hasn't grabbed its own spot on the countdown yet, but believing that it might be your next favorite. And how could it not when it's from an OG in Christian music and it rocks? To share more about his song Revival, it's Jeremy Camp.
1: I was actually scrolling through Instagram and I saw all these people saying Revival is happening now. There's sold out stadiums everywhere. And although I know that Revival happens, crowds could happen from that, but really Revival is, it starts with us, it starts with our heart. Saying, God, I want to walk in purity. I want to walk in holiness and truly stepping out in that. So my encouragement, not that you can't have big crowds, big crowds don't actually always equal revival. It begins with a heart. So check your heart and say, God, what do you want to do with me so I can walk in the fullness of who you are?

0: perfectly. Hey y'all, it's Micah, and I cannot be more excited about my new song, Perfectly. Man, it's an opportunity for you and me to be reminded that no matter where we go, how many times we fall short, God's love does not change. It's not altered by our circumstances. It's just perfect. God loves us in the only way that He can. He loves us completely, perfectly.
1: Perfectly from Micah Tyler is flying up the countdown. Number 8 last week, number 3 today. And although it's not number 1 yet, we do know we're going to have a new number 1 today. And the big reveal is just about 8 minutes away on the River Music Team Top 20.
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0: Good from Matthew West, sliding from number 4 to number 2 on the River Music Team Top 20. That one has been a favorite for a minute now, and you might get to hear a new favorite from Matthew West on the River very soon. He's got a new album releasing at the end of September called Jesus is King. So looking forward to that. My name's Haley, and we have reached the moment of the River Music Team Top 20. Finding out which song has claimed the top spot, and we know it's somebody new today. Phil Wickham and Crowder, It Really Is Amazing Grace, spent 7 weeks in a row, most recently at number 1. But today, let's find out who it's going to.
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0: Moving from number 3 into the top spot for the first time, it's Brandon Lake and Nick Jonas, The Author.
2: Big

It's a new number one on the River Music Team Top 20. Brandon Lake and Nick Jonas, the author, in the top spot for the first time today. It's always fun when we get a new song in the top spot, and that is one of my personal favorites. My name's Haley, and what's really exciting is Brandon is actually in the process of writing and finishing up a whole new record. And one of the songs from that project you're going to be able to hear on the river very soon. August 30th, there's a song called How Good God Is from Brandon Lake that you're going to be able to hear on the river. It is powerful. Brandon said he just really feels like this song is going to help those in need of a perspective shift, especially if you're in the mindset or in the midst of a hard season. So be listening for that from Brandon Lake coming August 30th to the river. But for today, the author is in the spotlight, your new top song on the river. Thanks for being here for this whole countdown and for this moment, especially of a new number one. We'll see how long this song can hold on at the top when you listen back in next time to the River Music Team Top 20.

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0: This is my story. I have been knocked down a million and one times, and I need help if I'm going to run this race. And I love that Hebrews says we can fix our eyes on Jesus, who is the author and perfecter of our faith. He's the one who set this race out for us to run, and he is faithful to help us run this race. He is the one who will be our strength and be our endurance. So if you're thinking about giving up today, fix your eyes on Jesus and keep going.
1: The story that made the song.
2: On the river.

0: That's Kane. The song's called Anymore. Uplifting and encouraging. The river. Hey, boy, it was a busy week in our house. We had a 13-month-old toddler toddling around doing toddler things. And if it's been a while for you, it has for us to have 3 days in a row of it.
1: Whew.
0: 13-month-olds toddling around doing toddler stuff have a lot of energy. And I know because Gigi in our house took the brunt of it. And we loved it. It was awesome, but it is exhausting, right? Whatever it is that's got you tired, ladies, we've got something that we hope is going to re-energize you. Our River Ladies Night is back. A worship experience, encouragement, laughter, connection. We got two nights for you to choose from. September 23rd at Church of the Savior in Worcester. And then on the 24th, the very next night, over in Circleville at Ohio Christian University. Really great night. Natalie Lane, Tasha Layton will be there. 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Just text LADIES to 800-609-1049. The River.
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12: Cloudy today with a good chance of showers and thunderstorms, especially in the afternoon. Highs around 80 with a light west wind. A few evening showers and storms, then partly cloudy in lower 60s tonight. Partly to mostly sunny with an isolated storm Sunday. Highs around 75. I'm meteorologist Matthew Harding on Uplifting and Encouraging the River.
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Details coming up. Right now, Big Daddy Weave, Let It Begin on the river. For the

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0: really just all about how we need to be doing life with friends. We can't be going through life by ourselves, disconnected. There's a biblical moment in Exodus about Moses realizing that the army of the Israelites would win when his arms were in the air. And when he got weary and tired and they came down, they would start to fall. His friends had his back, got next to him, and helped hold his arms up into the air. And I just thought that was a beautiful idea, or picture, rather, of community and what we're supposed to do for one another. When somebody's struggling or getting weary or fighting through a time when it feels like God's not hearing your prayers, we stand beside each other and share each other's faith, really.
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0: Jeremy Camp. That's again uplifting and encouraging. The river. It only cost me $5. I had to go into the Ace Hardware, and whenever you need wood glue, you never have it, right? And then when you need it, it's all dried out, so you got to go. So I go into the Ace Hardware, and I go up to pay for it, and the kid asks, "Is there anything else?" And I'm like, "Oh, yeah, I forgot. I should probably go ahead and give you my card, right?" And he said, "Well, I mean, if you want to get a 10-piece McNugget." And for whatever reason, I was going that way. And so I stopped, because on my way home, I have to go right past the Ace Hardware anyway. So I stopped, grabbed a 10-piece McNugget, went through the drive-thru. It was $5. Stopped back at the Ace Hardware, and I walked in. And you would have thought that I had given this guy a bar of gold. He's like, I was just kidding. Why'd you do that? And I said, well, you looked like you were hungry. And just the look of appreciation and frankly, this look of surprise on his face was just precious. And here's what I realized was, for the rest of the day, I was in such a great mood. It cost me $5. And it just made somebody's day. Try it. It is one of the funnest experiments you'll have with a $5 bill.
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4: I'm Bryce Johnson with this Unpacking It Sports and Faith Minute. 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

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This one's been stuck in my head for a while now. Gonna Be All Right, Matt Maher.

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1: Uplifting and encouraging the river. Thanks for listening. The fall fundraiser is on the way, and it's all about stories and how they affect people.
2: I listen to it all the time whenever I'm in the car. When I get up in the morning, it goes on first thing, and it just inspires me. There's nothing like music to speak to your soul way down deep. If I need that certain song, I turn it on, and there it is.
1: I love hearing stories like Georgia because it's something simple, it's something accessible, and it's something that makes a difference. We'd love to hear your story, too, because your story can encourage somebody else.
2: I love the river, and I want to keep it on, and I hope that it blesses many people as it has blessed me. I am Georgia, and I am the river.
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13: River Weather. Cloudy today with a good chance of showers and thunderstorms, especially in the afternoon. Highs around 80 with a light west wind. A few evening showers and storms, then partly cloudy in lower 60s tonight. Partly to mostly sunny with an isolated storm Sunday. Highs around 75. I'm meteorologist Matthew Harding on Uplifting and Encouraging The River.
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But what do you do when you're deep in it, when it's tough and it's hard and you're in the valley? You want God to be there. Here's Tasha Layton on the river.

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2: 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I'm just very thankful for everything you guys do.
0: The River.

uplifting and encouraging the river. This is a new song from John Reddick that is making some waves on the River Music Team Top 20. How does it do? You can find out tomorrow from noon to 2 with Haley on the River. Here's Holding On, Praise.

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1: Uplifting and encouraging the river. Sit back, kids, and enjoy a little story. This may seem like a fairy tale, but once upon a time, in the mail would be this really colorful pamphlet, and you could select for yourself 12 and get a bonus 13th tape or CD from Columbia House for one penny. Basically, what you were doing is you were selling yourself into getting something every month for the rest of your natural life because it was basically impossible to unsubscribe to publisher, not Publishers Clearing House, but Columbia House. Remember those? Remember that? Columbia House is shutting down after 71 years. I didn't even know that they were still going. I never, ever did this because I was always afraid of what would happen. I would get my 12 cassettes or CDs, and then I would never, ever be able to uncouple myself from Columbia House, and my parents would be so mad at me, and then I would be in trouble, and it was just not worth it to me. Somewhere, I'm sure, if you started with Columbia House, you are still subscribed to them. Well, here's your out. After 71 years, Columbia House is shutting down.
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14: Cloudy today with a good chance of showers and thunderstorms, especially in the afternoon. Highs around 80 with a light west wind. A few evening showers and storms, then partly cloudy in lower 60s tonight. Partly to mostly sunny with an isolated storm Sunday, highs around 75. I'm meteorologist Matthew Harding on Uplifting and Encouraging the River.
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3: No one understands what I'm going through, and it's not fair. 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We can read in Hebrews 4:15 that Jesus experienced every emotion and suffered every feeling you and I do, but He did it without sin. He didn't give in to His negative feelings because He knew God. He is God. You and I will never be able to say no to our feelings if we don't have within us a strong knowledge of who God is and how much He loves us. When my feelings are hurt by someone, the best thing I can do is talk to God. Tell Him everything I'm feeling. Jesus, do you see what's happening here and what I'm feeling? 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

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This is What If I Told You. It's a good one too. For King and Country on the river.

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0: My life, there have been some really dark times and some times where I was just barely hanging on, and Jesus really breathed me back to life. There's also a line in the chorus that says, I think that I've known it since when I was young. It was Jesus all along. And I just think about this purity and innocence with kids, that they're just so close to heaven. I think that they know that there's a love after them, and part of growing older and part of the journey of faith is returning to that love. And that's what the song is for me. So thank you so much for listening.
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0: 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This is uplifting and encouraging. The River was talking to Josh. We went to lunch the other day, and I'm like, how's Hannah doing? She's doing really well. Baby's doing really well. And Josh said, I think she's getting a little bit restless. Well, Josh has had some great guest hosts the past couple of weeks on the River Morning Show, and you can catch that this Monday. 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
10: Today with a good chance of showers and thunderstorms, especially in the afternoon. Highs around 80 with a light west wind. A few evening showers and storms, then partly cloudy in lower 60s tonight. Partly to mostly sunny with an isolated storm Sunday. Highs around 75. I'm meteorologist Matthew Harding on Uplifting and Encouraging the River.
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0: uplifting and encouraging. The River, River Ladies Night is back. And ladies, this is one just for you to be encouraged, to be uplifted, and for you to laugh, quite honestly. Worship, encouragement, laughter, and connection. River Ladies Night is next month. You've got a month, okay, to get your calendar clear. So get a babysitter, do what you need to do for either September 23rd or September 24th. Now, 23rd, River Ladies Night is at the Church of the Savior in Worcester. And then the very next night, the 24th, Circleville, Ohio Christian University. If you want, sign up for both of them, right? Because maybe you need a double dose of encouragement. That's totally okay. You are going to enjoy a great night with special guests Natalie Lane and Tasha Layton. Again, ladies, this is a night that we have set aside just for you to be encouraged, because we know that it's tough when you're the lady of the house. So text ladies to 800-609-1049 and then clear your calendar for the 23rd or the 24th of September.
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4: I've had dozens of discussions with men who complained about their wives, but I've never had a man tell me how excited he was to give up his life for her. Ephesians 5:25 says, "Husbands, love your wives just as Christ loved the church and gave up his life for her." 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
5: If you'd like to learn more, go to everymanawarrior.com. 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
0: You want to see a fun show? Kane is a fun show to see, and they are going to be at the NAS in Grove City. Their live and in worship tour, Thursday night, September the 19th. 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
2: Hey, this is Micah Tyler with the message of my new song, Perfectly. I want to be perfect. I look around at the people next to me. I look on social media and over again, I see this perfect picture of someone's life. And I think to myself, God, when other people are brave, all I see is fear in my life. And then I remember that it's God's perfect love that casts out that fear. I feel like every time that I make a turn, it is heading down another broken road when I remember that God has a perfect plan for my life. See, at the end of the day, when we throw up our hands and we confess the places that we fall short, that's when God's perfect love shows up and loves us perfectly.
1: The story that made the song.
0: On the river,

uplifting and encouraging the river. Here's Brandon Lake, this time singing with Nick Jonas. Yes, that Nick Jonas. This is the author on the river.

0: It's my rock. I listen to it all the time. When I'm home, it's always on all through the day, all through the night, all through the day, all through the night, all around the clock. I don't know what I'd do without it. Such a blessing to me. I'm Connie. I am the river.
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0: There's Hope Darst, uplifting and encouraging the river. The looks like the invasion is on, and it's coming by way of Cleveland. The Amazon drones. I don't know if you've heard about this, but Amazon is talking about deploying drones, and they say their air delivery drones are heading to the Cleveland area and about 500 other U.S. cities and towns that they think they can get them into by the end of this year. No kidding. Now, the drones carry packages of like 5 pounds or less, things that'll fit in a large shoebox, which Amazon says covers about 60%, believe it or not, of its most frequently purchased items. So, Cleveland, Columbus not yet, Cincinnati haven't heard, but if it goes in Cleveland, I may not have anybody to wave to on a regular basis.
1: When traveling to a foreign country, you may employ a translator, someone to help you understand what's going on around you. Well, for some of us, it seems like our kids are speaking a foreign language right at home. Hi, I'm Mark Gregston with Parenting Today's Teens. I've met a lot of parents who give well-meaning advice to their children, but it's interpreted much differently than it was intended. The kid barks some kind of defensive comment, and parents are left wondering, what did I say wrong? At this point, it's helpful to put yourself in your teen's shoes, to translate your comments, if you will. You might be surprised that your well-intentioned comments actually came across as judgmental. Next time, pause and translate your comments before you speak.
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3: 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I'm Cindy Tang with Moving Moments. 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
9: River Weather. Cloudy today with a good chance of showers and thunderstorms, especially in the afternoon. Highs around 80 with a light west wind. A few evening showers and storms, then partly cloudy in lower 60s tonight. Partly to mostly sunny with an isolated storm Sunday, highs around 75. I'm meteorologist Matthew Harding on Uplifting and Encouraging the River.
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0: latest from We the Kingdom. That's Rescue Me on Uplifting and Encouraging. The River, how does that fare on the River Music Team Top 20? 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

0: Hey there, my name is Laura Lee. Thanks for listening to The River. Remember when kids couldn't wait to learn the latest dance or latest video game? This summer at camp, they are racing to learn Mahjong. Yeah, the game many of us associate with grandparents has become the hottest activity at camps. Teens were bringing their own sets, teaching each other, and even asking parents to mail the Mahjong tiles to camp. One camp director said the kids didn't want to stop playing, and I kind of want to learn. Okay, I've wanted to learn how to play Mahjong for the last year. A friend posted that she was playing with some of the older residents in her area, and I'm like, what is that? And it's just like these tiles that are not dominoes, but they're tiles. And okay, so I figured the first place to start would be watching YouTube videos. And of course, that sent me down a rabbit hole. And then I was on vacation and I went into a store that had all games, board games. They had Mahjong tiles there. Guys, they are so expensive.
1: I am convinced that the root cause of virtually every problem that every human has is lack of identity in Jesus. I really, really believe that. And so there are two basic types of identity.
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1: The first is basic identity. 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The other is role identity that really gets developed and focused on during the teen years. But we miss the basic identity. And so many kids are left to wonder, well, who am I? And then we find it in our role identity.
2: Hear more from Dr. Brand about helping your child find their identity in Christ instead of their accomplishments at familyminute.org.
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12: The River Weather.
13: A few evening showers and storms, then partly cloudy overnight with lows in the lower 60s, a light northwest wind. Partly sunny on Sunday with an isolated afternoon storm, highs around 75. Mostly clear and good sleep and weather tomorrow night with lows around 55. I'm meteorologist Matthew Harding on Uplifting and Encouraging the River.
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0: I find it pretty easy to tell myself that God loves me. But for me to actually take the time to stop and open up His Word and receive His love, like to actually receive it, to actually know that He sees me and cares about my day, is a whole nother thing. How are we possibly going to know that God loves us if we don't give Him a voice into our lives? Giving Him a voice into our lives is by stopping and opening His Word. I wrote this one after one of those moments where I stopped. It's supposed to make you smile, bob your head, as you should be doing, because Lord, it feels good to be loved by you.
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0: 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I am Colleen, and I am the river.
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3: Listen, I can preach the gospel. I can equip people. I can help people. I can challenge people. We can rebuke, exhort, love, encourage, but I cannot control the outcome of what you do with your life. If you're here and you've been part of this church and you decide, hey, I just want to leave God. I want to go to the world. I want to live my life. I don't want to have anything to do. I can pray for you, encourage you, love you, exhort you, challenge you. I can do all those things, but I have no control over the decision that you make, and I need to understand that. I leave it up to God and I say, oh Lord, I pray that you would help them, but I have no control over the decisions that you make, and I refuse to take responsibility because I know my boundaries.
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0: Uplifting and encouraging music is on the river.
1: And this is the story that made the song.
0: We are messengers.
2: I've done a lot of things in my life that have brought acclaim or honor or glory to me and my talents and my abilities. But I know this, and the scriptures remind me, that the only things that really matter and that will only remain when all is said and done . So friends, whatever we do today, let it be informed by those three things, by faith, hope, love. Those things matter, they last, they're permanent, and through Jesus, they change the world.
1: The story that made the song.
0: On the river. Still try.

0: We are messengers. Faith, hope, love. Hey there, my name is Laura Lee. Okay, this might be the best deal at a state fair. A $1 baked potato. It was at the New York State Fair. People standing in line for an hour or more for one. It's a buck. I see why. This year, the potato booth had a new operator. The fair was paying that operator $40,000 to keep that dollar potato tradition alive. The fair will even cover the employees and provide the potatoes. It's like a thing at this fair. Imagine telling someone your job is to run the potato booth. That sounds crazy. I did have a couple friends that worked the hard-boiled egg booth at our state fair, at the Ohio State Fair. They work it every year. And this year, I finally got to try some. Birthday cake egg was surprisingly delicious. Buffalo chicken egg, not so much. And pickle dill egg. That won it. That was it for me. Sometimes the simplest things become the traditions people love. Give me hard-boiled eggs or a baked potato, some butter, sour cream. Yeah, I'd wait for an hour too.
1: The river. The weather this time of year can be unpredictable. 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
3: This is Ann Graham Lotz with the Daily Light for Daily Living. Paul says in Romans 10:9, if you confess with your mouth the Lord Jesus and believe in your heart that God has raised him from the dead, you will be saved. Today, in a world where the role models are entertainers, athletes, and politicians, many of whom lack morals, integrity, and even common decency, in a world where no one seems to stand for anything, in a world where there are no absolutes, where what is right is what works or what feels good, in a world where character no longer seems to count, in such a world, the testimony of one life lived for Christ is powerful. One life that confesses Jesus is Lord. One life that has the courage to stand for godly convictions in the midst of moral compromise. One life that tells the truth. One life that lives the truth. One life that lifts high the light. Listen to me. Choose to be that one life. This is Ann Graham Lotz.
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8: River Weather. Showers and storms, then partly cloudy overnight with lows in the lower 60s, a light northwest wind. Partly sunny on Sunday with an isolated afternoon storm, highs around 75. Mostly clear and good sleep and weather tomorrow night with lows around 55. I'm meteorologist Matthew Harding on Uplifting and Encouraging the River.
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0: 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I just feel like it's really important to listen to the words and the messages that are in the songs. 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

0: Forrest Frank with OK on the River. Hey there, I'm Laura Lee. Okay, I read a decluttering tip for you that some are saying is effective, but could also be seen as a little gross. Hear me out. It's called the poo rule. And not Winnie the Pooh. The other poo. When you're trying to decide whether to keep something, ask yourself, if this had poo on it, would I still want it? If the answer is no, congratulations. You may have just found your motivation to throw it away. I don't know. I don't like the sounds of it. But the idea is to take the emotion out of decluttering. Would you buy it again? Do you actually use it? Do you really need it? Because sometimes we're not keeping things because we love them. We're keeping them because we feel guilty getting rid of them. Maybe it's okay to let some stuff go. Make a little room for what actually matters. I love all of that. My problem is clothes, though, because, like, do I need, you know what I need to be able to do? I need to be able to pull my closet doors shut without it popping off. There's so many clothes hanging in there that the door pops off, and that means I got to get rid of stuff, and I like it all. That is such a first world problem, isn't it?
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8: Honey, you were right. 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